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2: And just like that, we are back out of the biggest party on your radio coast to coast and all across the country. Kind of crazy. Our first weekend together of June. Years flying by. Song you want? Hit me up on Instagram anytime at Mikey V on air. Welcome into the show. DJ Goofy White Kid in the mix. Our most requested song, Tate McRae, Tit for Tat. That's coming in 10 minutes. Olivia Dean now inside the show.

0: get?
1: Oh, I got an Irish setter.
0: That's awesome. What's his name?
1: His name is Rowdy. He's 2 months old, and he is precious. I'm, like, obsessed with him.
0: There you go. You're going to enjoy that. And a massive shout-out to Rowdy from us.
1: Thank you.
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3: It's Mikey V getting advice from our producer, Ethan, talking to a girl, but wants to be just friends with Ben.

Harry Styles, American Girls. He's on his massive tour right now. Inside the show, it's Mikey V and the Night Crew. Perfect Song, Party 2, Pitbull, Lil Jon, Damn, I Love Miami. That's coming next after Santa Spyro. What a voice she has.

0: In there, but what's he like low-key, like just friends of benefits?
1: I think he should DTR, define the relationship with her.
0: Oh my God, I'm gonna use that term moving forward. Hey, babe, yeah, had a great couple weeks with you, but that? we got a DTR right now. Slow down, DTR time.
2: DTR.
1: Yes, make it about her and tell her.

Sabrina Carpenter and House Tour right there inside the show. It's Mikey V and the Night Crew. This will be the biggest party on your radio each and every weekend. It's all about you. So, song you want, hit me up on Instagram at Mikey V on Air. Tame Impala, Dracula now, inside the show.

B. Rexha and Faithless right there. It's new. It's called New Religion. Inside the show, it's Mikey V and the Night Crew. One of our favorite songs right now, Teddy Swims, Mr. Know-It-All. Got it for you in 5 minutes. Olivia Dean now inside the show.

0: Mikey, Vina, and I crew. Party with you. 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
1: All right, cool. Thank you.
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1: Mikey V in the show, getting advice from my producer Ethan, talking to a girl. She's super into him, but he wants to, you know, keep it low key just for him to benefit.

What a fun collab right there. Definitely gotta see that music video too. Tyla and Zara Larsson. That's called She Did It Again inside the show. It's Mikey V, the night crew, partying with the Coast to Coast and all across the country. Song you want, hit me on the

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0: Mikey V getting advice from Melissa on the show. Basically, her man hates labels. Won't call her his girlfriend.
1: That is sketchy. If he's going to be loyal to her, then he should be loyal enough to make her his girlfriend.
0: What if he doesn't like labels? It's one of those things. Because once you add labels, everything gets more stressful. You expect more. If you're having fun, have fun.
1: I think it's sketchy. Why not? Why not?
0: Okay.

0: Man hates labels, won't call her his girlfriend.
1: My advice to her is not to worry about it. I've been with the same person for over 3 years. We don't have a title on it. Completely faithful.
0: I love it. If you're happy, you're happy. Don't make things more complicated.
1: Exactly.
0: There we go. Thank you for calling a group chat. I'm happy that somebody understands this.
1: Yep, no problem.
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0: Mikey V in the show getting advice from Melissa. Her man hates labels, won't call her his girlfriend.
1: I was dating someone for a couple months and I didn't want to make the relationship.
0: Yeah.
1: Yeah, I didn't want to say who's my boyfriend.
0: Because sometimes when you do that, that's when stuff goes bad. It gets weird. It gets expectations and all
1: that. No, I knew that I didn't want it long term.
0: Oh.
1: Like, I didn't see it long term with him, so I just didn't want to put a label on it.
0: You're saying this girl should be very weary of his long term intentions.
1: Yeah.
0: All right, thank you for joining the show.

So yes, that song for the World Cup, Lisa, Anita, and Rema. It's called Goals. Inside the show, as we party coast to coast and all across the country, it's Mikey V and the Night Crew with Olivia Dean now. Inside the show, DJ Goofy White Kid in the mix.

That side just keeps getting bigger and bigger. It's called Pinky Up. Inside the show, it's Mikey V in the night crew partying with you all across the country. Big week for Taylor Swift. Dropped a new song on Friday. It's going to be in the new Toy Story movie. Here's Taylor now.

Caribbean girl, me know for tick, me know for top. Yeah, man, I watch my body like say them, I watch a match. Yeah, anything him said, them girl, I do it like.

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0: Jay-Z performed at the Roots Picnic and did a freestyle that took shots at almost everyone from Drake, Nicki Minaj, and Kanye. 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
1: That's too damn bad!
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12: Oh, this strip club, what's up?
13: Young Money.
12: Yeah. Me and Mike Will pull up the AOD back to back. Them AMG 63s. I tell all my, rake it up. 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

0: An alleged sex tape from Diddy and Daphne Joy has hit the internet, and 50 Cent, who has a child with Daphne, had to get in on the jokes. He said his son is the victim and not her because he has to go to the 8th grade finding out how your mom gets down. Yikes.
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1: Hey, yo, this is Ellie from Hagee, Maryland. 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
1: This is your chance to be a part of a huge Cleveland sports moment. 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NFL superstar Travis Kelce is throwing out the ceremonial first pitch on Sunday, June 14th. And who knows, Taylor Swift could be there cheering on Travis from the stands.
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1: This is your chance to be a part of a huge Cleveland sports moment. U92 is sending you to see the Cleveland Guardians with a four-pack of tickets. And that's not all. NFL superstar Travis Kelce is throwing out the ceremonial first pitch on Sunday, June 14th. And who knows, Taylor Swift could be there cheering on Travis from the stands.
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1: This is your chance to be a part of a huge Cleveland sports moment. 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NFL superstar Travis Kelce is throwing out the ceremonial first pitch on Sunday, June 14th. And who knows, Taylor Swift could be there cheering on Travis from the stands.
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1: This is your chance to be a part of a huge Cleveland sports moment. U92 is sending you to see the Cleveland Guardians with a four-pack of tickets. And that's not all. NFL superstar Travis Kelce is throwing out the ceremonial first pitch on Sunday, June 14th. And who knows, Taylor Swift could be there cheering on Travis from the stands.
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0: This is your chance to be a part of a huge Cleveland sports moment. U92 is sending you to see the Cleveland Guardians with a four-pack of tickets. And that's not all. NFL superstar Travis Kelce is throwing out the ceremonial first pitch on Sunday, June 14th. And who knows, Taylor Swift could be there cheering on Travis from the stands.
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1: This is your chance to be a part of a huge Cleveland sports moment. U92 is sending you to see the Cleveland Guardians with a four-pack of tickets. And that's not all. NFL superstar Travis Kelce is throwing out the ceremonial first pitch on Sunday, June 14th. And who knows, Taylor Swift could be there cheering on Travis from the stands.
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1: This is your chance to be a part of a huge Cleveland sports moment. U92 is sending you to see the Cleveland Guardians with a four-pack of tickets. And that's not all. NFL superstar Travis Kelce is throwing out the ceremonial first pitch on Sunday, June 14th. And who knows, Taylor Swift could be there cheering on Travis from the stands.
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1: This is your chance to be a part of a huge Cleveland sports moment. 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And that's not all. NFL superstar Travis Kelce is throwing out the ceremonial first pitch on Sunday, June 14th. And who knows, Taylor Swift could be there cheering on Travis from the stands.
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1: 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NFL superstar Travis Kelce is throwing out the ceremonial first pitch on Sunday, June 14th. 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
1: This is your chance to be a part of a huge Cleveland sports moment. U92 is sending you to see the Cleveland Guardians with a four-pack of tickets. And that's not all. NFL superstar Travis Kelce is throwing out the ceremonial first pitch on Sunday, June 14th. And who knows, Taylor Swift could be there cheering on Travis from the stands.
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1: Yeah, you know it. 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

0: got dressed just to sit in the house. 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

0: don't know if this makes sense, but you're my hallelujah. 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
1: This is your chance to be a part of a huge Cleveland sports moment. 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And that's not all. NFL superstar Travis Kelce is throwing out the ceremonial first pitch on Sunday, June 14th. 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
1: This is your chance to be a part of a huge Cleveland sports moment. 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NFL superstar Travis Kelce is throwing out the ceremonial first pitch on Sunday, June 14th. 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

0: 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I'll drink alcohol till my friends come home for Christmas.
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1: Q92.